0: Mix acústico.
1: Mix.
2: When your legs don't work like they used to before, and I can't sweep you off of your feet, will your mouth still remember the taste of my love? 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
2: 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Nothing but some feelings that this old heart kicked up. It's been raining since you left me.

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I've been moving calm, don't start no trouble with me. 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
1: Mr. Bombastic. We all have some bombastic, romantic, fantastic lover. 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

Mavericks, West Bank rapping, I'm one of the baddest. French Riviera spying, I'm getting in shape, man. I think I'm super M-A-N without a cape, man. Grinding all day, hustling, all for the cake, man. I'm a Benjamin Stack, 1 inch taller than Great Day.

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1: Hey, yo, Jace.
2: Oh, yeah. Oh, yeah. Oh, yeah.
1: Say something to her. Holla at her.
2: I got one question. How'd you fit all that in them jeans?
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4: Wiggle, wiggle, wiggle.